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Egyptian. Tell them fi go on eviction. This one, yeah, it's had a bad gal edition. See them gal that contradiction. Them say them sitting tight, a bare fiction. The whole of them a beat. Body smoking, cigarette. Shit nice, figure it. Get them the rollerblades, tell them to skate. Stay out doing them, Jamaican tip. All I do is sign moves and be taking pics. Got the new Benz.

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Got the new Benz

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0: Let me talk to him. 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

peppin' me. 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

0: 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I'll give you that number in just a second. 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Do you want that magic number? Go on then. It's 07349 051 703, the WhatsApp 07349 051 703. Good luck.
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4: Here with Wednesday's Community News, I'm Maeve Gallagher. The number of alcohol-specific deaths in Ealing has hit its second highest level in 25 years. Figures released by the Office for National Statistics on Monday say 44 people died in Ealing from health conditions resulting directly from alcohol misuse in 2024. The number is the second largest of any London borough, with only Croydon recording more alcohol-specific deaths at 58. Ealing police have launched an operation to crack down on speeding following a wave of complaints from residents. Local police carried out speed checks last week across several residential hotspots. The move came after residents claimed some streets were being used as racetracks. Police focused their efforts on Boiler Road, Tring Avenue, Grange Road and Pope's Lane, with three drivers pulled over for exceeding the speed limit during the one-day operation. A charity supporting domestic abuse victims in Ealing has received a £2,500 donation. The funding was given to the charity Hestia by the Yorkshire Building Society Charitable Foundation after being nominated by Amira Hassan, a consumer consultant from the Society's Ealing branch. Hassan said Hestia's work helps individuals feel safe, supported and able to rebuild their lives. And finally, there are just 2 months left to catch the Natural History Museum's Wildlife Photographer of the Year exhibition in West London. The display features 100 striking images capturing the beauty and fragility of the natural world. Chosen from more than 60,000 entries worldwide, the photographs showcase rare wildlife moments while highlighting growing pressures on nature and conservation efforts across the globe. More information is available online at nhm.ac.uk. That's the latest for Wednesday the 13th of May. I'm Maeve Gallagher.

Get up on the West Side.

this other couple, and they had a four-year-old called Lola. Sweet little Lola. Anyway, her daughter, that Lola and my daughter ended up getting on really, really well, right? Got back. I've got a message from Jams. From those of you who don't know,

same tutor year from year seven, and Lucy's one of the besties. What a wild small world. Like, I could have gone any day of the week, right? I could have gone any week, any month, and I ended up pallying up. What a small world it is, honestly. If something like that has happened,

0: So thank you so much for getting involved. And if you want to get involved, just listen out for the WhatsApp. And I'll tell you it in just a second. Turn your speakers up, see if you can figure out what this sound is. Oh, okay, maybe not that sound. Where are we? Here we go. Doesn't want to work for some reason today. All right, here we go. There's your sound this morning. 07-349-051-703. Excuse me, the voice is a little bit dry from the aircon from the airplane. Are you jealous? I know. All the cocktails I was sipping in that sun. Honestly, I've got a perfect tune to go for it up next.
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0: 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You be killing them, girl. You be killing them.
1: All the ladies.
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0: You be killing them.
1: Like to congratulate you. Congratulations.
0: 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You be killing them.
1: And you just came from the gym clothes. In a fitted cap and some Timbos. In a pair of flats, well-trimmed toes. Camera in the mirror, BBM pose. Still killing them, swore. You still killing them, swore. 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

0: in a little bit of J-Hus, Did You See? 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But anyway, we're playing a game. You with me, Olivia Jackson. I want to give a big shout out to all my WhatsApp crew. Lovely to have you back. It's good to be back as well. I do miss you. Even when I'm away on holiday, I do think about you. I do think about sitting in this seat, talking rubbish to you all morning, playing great tunes, and most importantly, playing great games. But I want to give a big shout out to Malaya and Amani. They are playing What's That Sound this morning. Of course, they've got it correct. Big shout out to you as well, Vicky. Not quite there yet. They said, is the sound popping popcorn? Nothing to do with food this morning, unfortunately. But I tell you what, I am going to give it another go. So turn your speakers up, see if you can figure out what this sound is this morning. Are you ready? I don't think you are. Here we go. So Vicky's saying popcorn popping. It's not popcorn. There is a little clue into what I've been talking about this morning, but I'm not feeling that. I am feeling great. I'm not feeling great enough to give you another clue, though. I'll leave it all to you. Send me a little WhatsApp, 07349 051703. But yeah, what are the chances? I went on holiday and I come back a couple of days ago. I pallied up with a couple with their kids because my kid got on with them so well. They were like dancing queens every night on the dance floor. Got back home, I got a message from our jams. Who used to be over here on Westside, but now he's gone to BBC Radio Gloucestershire. And he messaged me saying, oh, I heard you were pallying up with my friend. I was in another country. I could have pallied up with anyone. Oh my gosh, what a small world it really is. But make sure you stick around, because after the break, I'm giving you brand new music from Flo. You're going to love it.
1: 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Right here in West London, something special is happening. 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
0: Let's go.
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0: like a brother, treat you like a friend, respect you like a lover. 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

0: the WhatsApp gang. Get your phone down, out, and take down this number at 07-349-051-703. I'm over the holiday stories now. Well, to be fair, I haven't even got started, but we don't have time for that. Right now, I'm waking you up with this game. It's called What's That Sound? All you have to do is figure out what this noise is this morning. I'm not going to lie, I am missing this sound already. Oh, it just does something to your soul, doesn't it? Boarding pass, please. I mean, it's been 2 days, Olivia. It's been 2 days. But anyway, if you think you know what that sound is, send me a little message on the WhatsApp, 07-349-051-703. We're going to get in some Tylenol and Chanel.
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0: west side.
1: 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Cut them up. 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

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I went and got a pint of milk the other day, and I'm like, gracias, gracias. That was my ultimate holiday track, Bad Bunny, DTMF, and I'm playing it for you right here on Westside. You're with me, Olivia Jackson, about to reveal the answer. Well, Apollo is about to reveal the answer to this sound I've been playing since 8 o'clock this morning. I love playing it with you. It makes that school run a little bit more fun, or wherever you're going, wherever you're heading to. We all like to play a little game, don't we? Who likes to take life too seriously? Well, anyway, I'm about to press play, and you are about to shout out the answer.

0: absolutely dying. I'm wearing like a little fleecy jacket. I thought I'd bring the sunshine back, but that went out the window. Turn your speakers up. See if you can figure out what this sound is. I mean, Vicky kindly gave me a cute little voice note. She said,
1: "Morning, we are guessing popcorn popping."
0: It's nothing to do with food. I know usually it's got a lot to do with food, but this morning sound... Oh, I miss it already. Boarding pass, please. This morning sound, Apollo, take it away.
2: Welcome back, Miss Jackson.
0: Thank you very
2: much. Hope you had a good holiday.
0: Of course.
2: I'm guessing you just recorded the sound of your pulling your luggage.
0: Yes.
2: And put it on What's That Sound today. I think I'm right.
0: Of course you're correct. The sound was, of course, suitcase wheels rolling, you know, luggage rolling on the... Oh, I love... That's when you know the holiday is about to begin. Anyway, thank you so much for playing along. I am about to play you back-to-back old-school classics to get you through your Wednesday morning. Stick around.

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fitness community right in the heart of East London. It's a free experience, so if you want to get involved, just check out Hackney Moves on Google. You'll find all the information there. But yeah, you can expect fitness sessions, good food, DJs, wellness talks, brands, vibes, and yes, I'll be there hosting, bringing the energy. So whether you're deep in your wellness era or you're

0: Jackson. I'm supplying all the tunes for you this Wednesday morning, getting you through that hump day. And we've just left the West Side Classics. But right now, after these next few ad breaks, I'm bringing you brand new music from Deneo. Yes, Deneo, the king of funky house.
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6: 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Eh. Lord have mercy.

0: Let's play on some brand new Natanya. It's called Don't Ask. It's coming up next. But first, I cannot get over this connection. I went to Gran Canaria last week with my four-year-old and my little brother. Well, he's not little, he's 21. I met a couple and their little four-year-old, and we become holiday besties. And then I came back to the UK. My friend Jams, who used to be over here on West Side, he's on BBC Radio Gloucestershire now, he texts me saying, how do you know Tom and Lucy? They said they met you on holiday. I mean, honestly, if you've had any kind of little connection like that, I want to hear all about it. 07-349-051-703.
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0: Wednesday's show with an absolute beauty. It's called Circulate Conditions by Bella, and I'm absolutely here for it. So yeah, handing you over to the West Side Connection now. I'll be back on Monday getting you up bright and early, ready to start a brand new week. I hope I brought back a little bit of sunshine from my holiday. I can see it's a little bit sunny out there, but you know, things can change now we're back in the UK. I am wearing like a fleece jacket. It's absolutely horrendous. And my UGG shoes as well. I mean, I would take anything to go back into wearing flip-flops and be sitting by the pool drinking cocktails any day.
1: Westside. Right here in West London, something special is happening. 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

dedication. 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

0: 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It's the Westside Connection. Westside.
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3: Here with Wednesday's Community News, I'm Maeve Gallagher. The number of alcohol-specific deaths in Ealing has hit its second highest level in 25 years. Figures released by the Office for National Statistics on Monday say 44 people died in Ealing from health conditions resulting directly from alcohol misuse in 2024. The number is the second largest of any London borough, with only Croydon recording more alcohol-specific deaths at 58. Ealing police have launched an operation to crack down on speeding following a wave of complaints from residents. Local police carried out speed checks last week across several residential hotspots. The move came after residents claimed some streets were being used as racetracks. Police focused their efforts on Boiler Road, Tring Avenue, Grange Road and Pope's Lane, with three drivers pulled over for exceeding the speed limit during the one-day operation. A charity supporting domestic abuse victims in Ealing has received a £2,500 donation. The funding was given to the charity Hestia by the Yorkshire Building Society Charitable Foundation after being nominated by Amira Hassan, a consumer consultant from the Society's Ealing branch. Hassan said Hestia's work helps individuals feel safe, supported and able to rebuild their lives. And finally, there are just 2 months left to catch the Natural History Museum's Wildlife Photographer of the Year exhibition in West London. The display features 100 striking images capturing the beauty and fragility of the natural world. Chosen from more than 60,000 entries worldwide, the photographs showcase rare wildlife moments while highlighting growing pressures on nature and conservation efforts across the globe. More information is available online at nhm.ac.uk. That's the latest for Wednesday the 13th of May. I'm Maeve Gallagher.
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Me look bad, in me short shorts, everything snatched. Body look good, yeah, I'm a hot shot. Body look good, yeah, I'm a hot shot.

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Egyptian. 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
1: If you send me the location, then I'll be right there. 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

Darko bringing the vibes. Focus on me playing for you on the west side. How are we doing, everyone? You're listening to your boy Max with you 4 till 7 p.m. today, and I'm back again 9 to 11 p.m. tonight. How is everyone's days going? I'm telling you what, this is peak Britain. Like, I left my house today needing sunglasses, right? Going like, well, that's too bright. Oh, I'm a bit hot. By the time I get off the tube, it looks like it snowed. There's like that much hailstones left on the floor. I'm freezing. I'm thinking I need another layer. I'm thinking I might need waterproof trousers to go on my top. What is happening? This is peak Britain though. And it's days like this that make you, well, is it odd that I'm a little bit proud? Like, what other country has to put up with this? But how's everyone doing? I feel for all the school kids I saw outside that clearly got like drenched at lunchtime and sat in their dripping uniforms for the rest of the day. Like, I remember them ones. Yeah, long day. But big up everyone today that's doing exams, or if you're stuck in the traffic jam right now, because I know everyone's in their cars and the weather's like this. So big up yourself. You're locked into the right station and the right place. If you're gonna be stuck in the jam, it's this one, the jam on West Side. What we got coming up today? It's Wednesday, so we're gonna go way back Wednesday and look at what was popping in the charts on this exact week. But on a random year, we're going to do that. We've got the random trivia question, and of course we've got the classics playing for you from 6 till 6:30. How are we doing? Check in and chill out with your boy. Hit us up on the WhatsApp and let me know how your day's going so far. 07349 051 703. Right, we're going to do this next. We're going to keep it moving. This one's Heavenly Scent Part 2 playing for you on the west side.

0: outside.
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6: Westside, let's go.

That's that new Kalani, Another Lover. From her new album, Kalani. This one features Lil Wayne, but the feature list on that album, absolutely stacked. And she deserves it. She's a star. She's a star. But 10 years ago, she was on the Into remix. Now she's got Lil Wayne on her album. This is how we do on the West Side. Serious stuff from Kalani there. But listen, it is 4:39, which means it's time for today's random trivia question. Now, I want to, and this is one of them ones where, like, you can send me either your answer or what you think the UK's answer is. But today I want to know, and this is also a subtle reminder to you guys to be healthy out there. I want to know, what is the UK's favorite fruit? All right? What is the UK's favorite fruit? Simple, right? So you can either tell me your answer and think that the UK follows suit, or what you think the most popular is. Because, like, as a kid, I don't know why, I just associated apple as like the default fruit. But does that mean it's the favorite? I don't know. But then I probably eat like bananas more than anything. But then I would say mango is probably my favorite. Or raspberries. Do berries count? Yeah, I think so. Yeah. So let me know. What do you think? What's your favorite fruit? What do you think is the UK's favorite fruit? Hit me up on the WhatsApp. 07349-051-703 is the number. Send us your guesses or hit me up on Instagram, btb_max, and type away your answer. And I'll give you a shout out and let you know if you're right or wrong later on in the show, as well as giving you a clue. But right now, we're going to keep it on that vibe of new music. We've got Healing Power coming up for you next by the amazing Governor B. East London's Finest. This one is wicked off

0: and we'll distract you from your work if you're still at your desk with the finest in hip-hop and R&B. This one, Distraction by Kalani, playing on the West Side.
1: It's the jam!
0: And we're going to keep that energy up in a second. Listen, it is 10 to 5, so whatever you're doing, we're about to give you a little treat. We're going to throw it back to 10 years ago, 2016, yeah, we're doing that again. But listen, this is what we're doing, it's Way Back Wednesday. So we pick a week, we pick a year, and we go way back to this precise date of that year. And we want to know what was charting, what was playing, what were we playing on Westside 10 years ago to this day, this exact week. And oh my goodness, what a pocket of nostalgia we got for you. Let me just kick it straight off with this one.

0: legacy.
1: Nostalgia right there. Designer Panda. This was top 20 in the charts 10 years ago to this day. But we're not done this way back Wednesday. Because guess what was number one in the charts? Hope you killers understand me. The man Drizzy Drake, who's about to drop tomorrow, it just seems fitting. Arguably his biggest song ever, was number one 10 years ago.

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1: The nostalgia's real. We got one more for you. In the charts 10 years ago to this precise date. We had a bit of Riri, let's go.

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0: 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This is Westside Community News.
1: Here with Wednesday's Community News, I'm Maeve Gallagher. The number of alcohol-specific deaths in Ealing has hit its second highest level in 25 years. Figures released by the Office for National Statistics on Monday say 44 people died in Ealing from health conditions resulting directly from alcohol misuse in 2024. The number is the second largest of any London borough, with only Croydon recording more alcohol-specific deaths at 58. Ealing police have launched an operation to crack down on speeding following a wave of complaints from residents. Local police carried out speed checks last week across several residential hotspots. The move came after residents claimed some streets were being used as racetracks. Police focused their efforts on Boiler Road, Tring Avenue, Grange Road and Pope's Lane, with three drivers pulled over for exceeding the speed limit during the one-day operation. A charity supporting domestic abuse victims in Ealing has received a £2,500 donation. The funding was given to the charity Hestia by the Yorkshire Building Society Charitable Foundation after being nominated by Amira Hassan, a consumer consultant from the society's Ealing branch. Hassan said Hestia's work helps individuals feel safe, supported, and able to rebuild their lives. And finally, there are just 2 months left to catch the Natural History Museum's Wildlife Photographer of the Year exhibition in West London. The display features 100 striking images capturing the beauty and fragility of the natural world. Chosen from more than 60,000 entries worldwide, the photographs showcase rare wildlife moments while highlighting growing pressures on nature and conservation efforts across the globe. More information is available online at nhm.ac.uk. That's the latest for Wednesday the 13th of May. I'm Maeve Gallagher.

0: How's your Wednesday going? I'm Max with you till 7 p.m. playing you the best in hip-hop and R&B to get you through this traffic jam. It's 5 past 5, we've got Asha K next.
1: It's the jam!
2: Everything you do, does it that good?
0: This guy doesn't mess around when it comes to that feel-good sunshine music. We got Asha K linking up with DJ Snake to give you worship. This one's a vibe, enjoy!

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1: Sin is believing. You have to trust yourself and wait for the results. 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
2: Westside.

0: It's the jam.
1: That's the first verse we've heard from Stormzy all of 2026. Where has he been? What has he been doing? Well, I can even tell you the answer to that one. Because he has just been announced as the executive producer of an Ian Wright biopic that Murky, hashtag Murky, the company have acquired. I mean, this guy's doing anything but give us new music. But that song there, Palo Santo, Jesse Reyes, banger. And it's a collab you wouldn't necessarily expect from Stormzy. So I love to hear it. I love to hear it. But yeah, we do need some new music soon. And speaking of new music, we got this next one coming up for you called Boasty by Massacre. Big energy playing up for you next on the West Side. Keep it locked.
0: It's the jam!
2: Oh, them a jump up like them a fall and a flap them wing. I'm come and fall them. Cut them up. We're going to take all them wing. I'm going to put my ass and fall. We're not fed up. They're fed up.

To get into the clue on today's random trivia question, just then we heard the sounds of J-Dom with Flamed Up playing for you on the West Side. Now, earlier in the show, I wanted to know, what is the UK's favourite fruit? So Faith says pineapple, Success says banana, Dan says banana, Lettuce says grapes, Jack says strawberry, Success says green apples. Don't play with me right now. Oh, he feels serious. He feels serious. All right, I like it. I like the energy that they're coming with there. What can I say? So I've got the list of the top 10. Some big surprises here. Like, my favourite fruit is not even on here. Maybe we just can't get it as nice in the UK. I don't know. So let me know your guesses on 07349 051 703. For my clue, I'm going to say this is a fruit that you cannot consume just one. You always consume multiple when you consume this fruit. This is the UK's favourite fruit. So if you want to have your guess of what you think the UK's favourite fruit is, or let me know your favourite fruit, hit me up on the WhatsApp at 07349 051 703, or the Instagram btb_max. And listen, some of your answers are going to be hurting me, but not as much as Teflon.

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0: RJ flaws and the racism thing. I tell it, nah. It's just a BBM thing. West Side.
1: So this shit crazy.

0: to your head.
1: Cunt. Yeah, it's the concrete, boy.
2: Cunt.
3: Yeah, BD ain't rich, he broke us. 25,000 that stroke us. The hood shit with me like.

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On the Jam.

Mm-hmm. Yes, half an hour of your favorite hip-hop and R&B classics every single weekday for you on the West Side. Finishing up with some 50 Cent, if I can't there. Listen, we still got plenty in store for you today. We got the answer to today's random trivia question. So if you wanted one more reminder, let me give it to you now. So I wanted to know, what is the UK's favorite fruit? All right, let me know your answer and I'll let you know how it compares to the UK's answer. Hit us up on the WhatsApp, 07349 051 703. Last chance, I'm going to give you the answer and the final shout outs after this. One more time, 07349 051 703, or btb_max on Instagram. It's on my story. Just send me a guess. You can even vote. I've put the top four up. You can vote straight there. btb_max or the WhatsApp, 07349 051 703. I want to know, what is the UK's favorite fruit? But I'll tell you what I want right now. I want one more classic. Do you mind if I just play you one more? Yeah, I'm in a mood today. I need some Riri. Yeah, this one's needed me. It's over 10 years old. It is a classic now. It's Rihanna. To wrap up the classics before we get the answer to the random trivia question, keep it locked.

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0: There we have some AJ Tracy and Mahalia. That guy has just been on fire all year, hasn't he? Just dropping banger after banger, feature after feature. I know he's cooking up something. But listen, speaking of cooking, it's time to talk about the UK's favourite fruit, if you want to cook your fruit. That was today's random trivia question. I wanted to know, what is the UK's favourite fruit? So let me read you your answers now. Let me give some shout outs. So shout out Gio, shout out Max, shout out Sam, shout out Nena, shout out Faith, shout out Success. Gio says, big up the kiwi, massive kiwi is his favourite fruit. Success says, green apples, don't play with me right now. I love how people are so serious about this, like, that's serious. Kiwi, by the way, really good for your sleep. So have one of them before you go to bed tonight. Right, I can reveal that in fifth place is raspberries. Fourth is green grapes. Then it's bananas. And then in second place is pineapples. And the UK's favourite fruit is indeed strawberries. So shout out Gio, shout out Max, shout out Nana, all for getting that right. And shout out Jack Mackey. Big up yourselves, you all correctly guessed the UK's favourite fruit. Although it was a tie, people guessing between grapes, strawberries and pineapple. So there you go. Listen, if you want more random knowledge, random trivia stuff, tune in tomorrow. Same time, 4 till 7 p.m. We do the random trivia question every single day. Right, this next artist, she's got a brand new song. This one's called Don't Ask. She is super talented. She's next up. It's Natanya playing for you next on the West Side. Keep it locked.
1: It's the jam.

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0: It's the jam.
1: Central C there. Listen, it is 6:49. There's 10 minutes left of this show, but let me give you a little teaser, because if you come back here 9 to 11pm, stay here rather, because you don't want to leave. This is the best place to be in your Wednesday evening. But if you are here at 9pm, I've got a great show in store. The UK Rap BTB Max Show, playing you the best in UK rap. And today we're going to do an Iceman special. So the first hour, you can expect two very, very special guests. We've got Leia coming in, the winner of the Rap Game UK 2024. She's just released a project, Big Things. And then we've got semi-pro footballer and rapper Kamikaze coming down as well. You can expect an exclusive interview and freestyle from both of them for the first hour. And I'm going to be playing you songs like this to set the vibe.
0: It's the jam!
2: And the man them got it cracking.
1: When I say the best in UK rap, I'm playing you the best in UK rap. We're going to kick things off some J-Hus today. If you come back,

I toured the city in Addison Lee. That line there is the reason we had to wait a couple more years for this song to come out. Apparently he made it around the time Notes dropped Addison Lee. And so he didn't want to be seen as copying the lyrics, so we waited for that one. Why, Hoss? I wonder what other songs he's got like in his locker that like maybe are referencing another song or Too Close, so he's waiting another couple years to drop it, but we need more Hoss bangers, especially with the summer. But listen, that's the warm-up to what I'm playing tonight. And then from 10 till 11, it's the Iceman special. We're going to be playing you the best of Drake for the final hour. We're looking at the UK collaborations, and then we're just going to be playing some of the best songs from over his career. I mean, honestly, an hour's not long enough. It definitely isn't. Like, there's so many that I've already had to leave out. But I'm going to play you a couple big, big, big ones now as a teaser of what is to come at 9 p.m. tonight. Lock in. I'll see you later. Keep it West Side.

0: It's the jam.
1: Yeah. Yeah. 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Taliban.

0: It's the jam.
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0: 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This is Westside Community News.
1: Here with Wednesday's Community News, I'm Maeve Gallagher. The number of alcohol-specific deaths in Ealing has hit its second highest level in 25 years. Figures released by the Office for National Statistics on Monday say 44 people died in Ealing from health conditions resulting directly from alcohol misuse in 2024. The number is the second largest of any London borough, with only Croydon recording more alcohol-specific deaths at 58. Ealing police have launched an operation to crack down on speeding following a wave of complaints from residents. Local police carried out speed checks last week across several residential hotspots. The move came after residents claimed some streets were being used as racetracks. Police focused their efforts on Boiler Road, Tring Avenue, Grange Road and Pope's Lane, with three drivers pulled over for exceeding the speed limit during the one-day operation. A charity supporting domestic abuse victims in Ealing has received a £2,500 donation. The funding was given to the charity Hestia by the Yorkshire Building Society Charitable Foundation after being nominated by Amira Hassan, a consumer consultant from the Society's Ealing branch. Hassan said Hestia's work helps individuals feel safe, supported and able to rebuild their lives. And finally, there are just 2 months left to catch the Natural History Museum's Wildlife Photographer of the Year exhibition in West London. The display features 100 striking images capturing the beauty and fragility of the natural world. Chosen from more than 60,000 entries worldwide, the photographs showcase rare wildlife moments while highlighting growing pressures on nature and conservation efforts across the globe. More information is available online at nhm.ac.uk. That's the latest for Wednesday the 13th of May. I'm Maeve Gallagher.

0: West Side.
1: Now why you wanna go and do that, love, huh? Now why you wanna go and do that, huh? Now why you wanna go and do that, love, huh? Now why you wanna go and do that, and do that, and do that?

0: Shy FX and King H with 100. Yes, you are locked into Westside. It is 7:14 p.m. If you're having your dinner, I'm very jealous. I came in here so ravenous. I'm starving. Now, aside from music, you have got absolute tunes. You've got song requests. You've got everything on Getting to Know Her, the show that aims to get you through the midweek blues. Yes, we are here from 7 till 9 p.m. So you know what you need to do. At This Is Westside, if you've got any songs, any shout outs, any requests, I'm here to cater to your needs. Now, alongside the music, we also have the features. Yes, I am talking about TikTok, You Don't Stop. And my favourite one, Ladies Night. Don't worry, I'll spill the tea a little bit later on. But before all of that, are you right now standing in the rain? If you are, what are you doing? I was making my way to radio. I'm absolutely drenched. What is happening today? It is raining, hailstones, there is all sorts going on. If you're inside, stay indoors, put the heater on and just have a cup of tea. Put the radio on a little bit louder. I feel like it's like December, we need to play some winter tunes. Now, you know where it isn't raining, or it wasn't raining? Rolling Loud, a festival in America, yes, that happened this past couple of days. There were so many artists performing. And you know who didn't make it? Travel Issues, Nems did not make it, which is such a shame because I was so excited to see what his set was going to be like. But someone's set who I saw, which I was pleasantly surprised by, Northwest. I'm going to have a cheeky look to see if we can play her on the system. I want to play some Northwest on West Side. Don't go anywhere. Keep it locked.
1: On to the new school. This is how we do it.
2: The new.
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0: He didn't make it to Rolling Loud, but he does have a song with Lil Yachty. This is Nems geeking. Keep it locked.
4: Yo,

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0: Wednesday vibe.
1: Bryson Tiller with Don't Flow, Leak It, and then the one from Nems, the new one from Nems, Lil Yachty, Geekin'. Nems didn't make it to Rolling Loud, but he did drop an absolute tune. And I'm hearing whispers that he's going to be doing a European tour, maybe even a US tour. I can't wait to see Nems perform this year. Now, this week, we've had so many birthdays, but we've had an iconic, a legendary birthday. I am talking about Mr. David Attenborough. He turned 100. I don't know why, but I feel like David Attenborough's birthday should just straight up be a public holiday. Like, we should all be celebrating that. Whoever organises public holidays, the government, the king, whoever it is, get with it, please. But you know what? When I was looking at who else celebrated their birthdays, I've realised that May is a very iconic month. We also had Adele celebrate her birthday. And the one that shocked me, less icon, just more shock, Enrique Iglesias has turned 51. What? Honestly, when I was younger, I used to be obsessed with that man. So to find out he's 51, it has left me shocked. Now, don't go anywhere. If you've got any birthdays or any birthday shout-outs, you know what you need to do at This Is Westside. And coming up next, I'm going to play the song from the lady who is obsessed with J-Hus, Did You See? Yes, I am talking about Zara Larsson, who recently announced that J-Hus, Did You See? Was one of her favourite tunes. Great taste, Zara. Coming up next, she did it again. Tyler, Zara Larsson on Westside. Don't go anywhere.
0: Westside. Right here in West London, something special is happening. 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

0: Wednesday vibe.
1: You are locked into West Side. It is 7:39 p.m. and I am your girl Noha. That was Sounds of Chris Brown with Run It the Remix. Before that, Molly Party Girl. And then before that, the two ladies that are having moments. I am talking about Tyler and Zara Larsson with She Did It Again. Zara Larsson confessing that J-Hus Did You See is one of her favourite tunes, and the girl has absolute taste. She had an interview recently with the Rolling Stones and she dropped that bombshell of an information. She's a big fan of J-Hus Did You See, and I'm not gonna lie, the way she broke down the song and described it, Zara, I didn't know you were like that. I'm here for it. Now, I was snooping on my socials and I saw a story that honestly, I had to scream out loud. Basically, listen to this. Oh, and this is a true story. A woman has recently been arrested, yeah, after showing up at her ex-boyfriend's wedding with a PowerPoint presentation. And the PowerPoint presentation was titled, Why This Is a Mistake. Oh my God, not only did she pull up to the wedding, find out where it is, pull up to the wedding, but she spent time putting together a PowerPoint presentation with point evident explanation, letting her ex-bae know that he was getting himself into hot waters. What would you have done if you were a guest? I'm not gonna lie, if I was there, I probably would have asked to see the presentation. Don't go anywhere. Coming up on West Side, I'm going to play maybe some more Chris Brown, some Darko. But now, a song requested by Katie. This one here, Destiny's Child, Soldier, specifically on West Side.
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0: vibe.
1: I was having way too much of a good time there. That was Sounds of Kanye West with Through the Wire. Before that, Darko Iris Star, Disturbing You. And then before that, some Destiny's Child, Soldier. Kate, you requested that. What a tune. You are locked into Westside. It is 7:52 p.m. I am your girl, Noha. And you know what that means? It's time for the first feature of the show. Yes, right now, I'm going to take it to Ladies' Night, the time in the show where I play four back-to-back tracks from some unreal women. And the theme of today's Ladies' Night is classics. I'm talking about songs that are 10 years old or older. First song I'm about to play. I've not heard this in ages, but when I hear it, it's like an earworm. You just don't want to stop not hearing it. I'm talking about Brandy, Aphrodisiac. This one came out 2004. Can you believe that? 22 years old. And I'm so excited to press play on the other tunes I've got lined up. But the first one, Ladies' Night, Brandy, Aphrodisiac on Westside.
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3: Here with Tuesday's Community News, I'm Kim McCarthy. A woman in her 20s is in hospital after a stabbing in Acton. Emergency services were called to Church Road at 7:30 a.m. on Sunday and treated a woman suffering stab injuries, which have since been confirmed as non-life-threatening. A 19-year-old man was arrested on suspicion of grievous bodily harm and was then arrested on two further counts of assault on an emergency worker after he attacked an officer. It is believed the victim and the suspect are known to each other. Police are hunting thieves who drove into and raided a jewellery store in South Harrow. The suspects fled after a car was rammed into J. Sri Krishna Jewellers on North Holt Road in the early hours of Saturday morning. It's believed several pieces of jewellery were stolen from the store, which specialises in 24-carat gold and diamonds. Anyone with information that could assist the investigation is urged to contact 101. The Labour Party in Hounslow has its narrowest ever majority on the council after last week's local elections. Labour lost 11 seats, leaving the party with 32 councillors, the exact number needed to control a majority of the council, which it has held since 2010. There was a surge for Reform UK in areas including Feltham and Bedfont, as well as gains for the Conservatives and Greens. And finally, an exhibition of Harrow's best photography opens this week. Visitors can now view the winning pieces of the Harrow Photographer of the Year 2025 Awards at Harrow Arts Centre. This year's theme was This Is Important, aiming to generate conversation about the different communities in the borough. The exhibition closes on the 29th of May. That's the latest for Tuesday the 12th of May. I'm Kim McCarthy.

0: Yes, you are locked into West Side. This is your girl Noha. I've got some tunage coming up, but next it is Unknown T. Don't go anywhere.
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2: What a crazy collab. That was Sounds of Doneo, D-double-E, with Big Up the Girl Dem, the remix. Honestly, if you are going to the gym or at the gym, you need that song on your playlist. I was moving way too crazy in the studio to that. Before that, I had to take it to some Bruno Mars, I Just Might. Now, you are logged into Westside. It is 8:27 p.m, meaning you've got me for another 33 minutes. You know what you need to do at This Is Westside. If you've got any songs, any requests, any shout outs for the next 33 minutes, it's on. Now, I'm about to play a song that I'm sure if Zara Larsson is listening to the show, she's going to absolutely love. She recently said in an interview with the Rolling Stones that she is obsessed with the song J-Hus, Did You See? And you know what, girl? So am I. So coming up next on my side, some J-Hus, Did You See? Turn the volume up.
1: Yo, yes, sounding kind of fresh. This is Westside.

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0: Right here in West London, something special is happening. 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
1: Excuse me. 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
1: Yes, you are locked into Westside. It is 8:46 p.m. meaning you've got me, Noha, for another 15 minutes. That was Sounds of Neo, So Sick. I can't go over the fact that Neo was in Brentford just a couple of days ago. And none other than Callum from the Weekend Girl Up Show went to go and see him. Apparently, he looks as handsome in real life as he does in photos. I think Callum's got a crush. Before that, I had to take it to Ray with Where Is My Husband? And I've had a couple of messages that this is Westside of people saying to me, where is your TikTok you don't stop? Listen, number one, very impressed that you've clocked onto the fact I've not dropped my second feature. So you know what? We're going to do it now. This is the time in the show where I play a song that has got TikTok by a chokehold. And today's track, I just did a quick Google. This is insane. 43 years old. I don't think I've played a song on this show that is that old. If you haven't watched the recent film, the MJ film, where have you been? It is honestly incredible. I didn't expect it to be as good as it was. But more importantly, MJ's music and his catalogue is through the roof at the minute. And this song that I'm about to play next has had over 1 million videos created to the original sound. Crazy for a song that's 43 years old. I am talking about MJ Thriller. It came out November 30th, 1982, as part of the self-titled album. If you know the dance, you know what you need to do. Put the volume up, because coming up next, it is the legend himself, Michael Jackson, Thriller on Westside.

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0: My TikTok song of the show had to go to MJ, Thriller, 43 years old. Insane. If you've not seen the MJ film, please, this weekend, give it a watch. Let me know what you're thinking. Now, I've come to the end of the show, but don't worry. I know there are guests. Max is outside doing his thing, so you are locked and loaded to the best place. But for now, it's me, Noha, over and out. I'll be back same time, same place next week, 7 to 9 p.m. for Getting to Noha. But for now, adios.
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3: 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You're tuned in to the Wickedy West Side. Let's go.
4: 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We got Mo Stack up next.
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5: Uh-huh.

0: All right, that was the sounds of Jay Huss, and before that, Mostack. To kick us off today, it is Wednesday, it's 9:05. How's everyone doing? We've got two very special guests today. We've got Leia in the building first. Leia, how are we doing?
1: I'm good. It's Leo. You can't do it like I did.
0: Okay, you come with the intro, yeah? Yeah. Should I have learned that one, yeah?
1: Every time. So it's Leo. You can't do it like I did. And it's shoo-wee.
0: Okay, I'll leave you to do that one. I can't. How you doing, though? You come from the other side of London today. Figure out yourself coming through.
1: I'm good, man. I'm really good.
0: How's your day been? You've been stuck in this horrible weather. Or you been all right?
1: The rain has been terrible. It's been nasty. But we're here now.
0: We're here.
1: It's dry inside. So
0: ready to make history. Well, listen, the people, they may or may not know you. Mm-hmm. Winner of Rap Game 2024. But the first question I have to ask for all the listeners that can't visualize what's going on right now, who's your celebrity lookalike?
1: Who's
0: talking? Yeah.
1: Do you know what I've had before? I've had that I look like. It depends on my hairstyle.
0: Oh, okay.
1: Because I change my hair a lot, but sometimes Kelly Rowland.
0: Really?
1: Depending, like, if I have, like, a bob or something. And then, who do you think I look like?
0: I don't know. I can't tell.
1: I look like myself.
0: All right, cool. All right. So you won the Rap Game back in 2024.
1: Mm-hmm.
0: What would you say was the hardest part about that? Because that is mad.
1: I think the hardest part was just being in on TV, being in a different environment.
0: But in terms of when it's coming out, because I imagine it comes out after.
1: Yeah.
0: So watching it, having done it, or being filmed, what do you find the harder part?
1: I think watching it, having done it.
0: Oh, really? Even though you know what happens.
1: You don't get to see yourself only until after you've watched it back. So you're just in the moment of everything when they're filming it. It's not like you could go to the camera and be like, I take that off.
0: You're not in control still
1: exactly. So I'd say that.
0: Okay,
1: that
0: you won it. How did life change from that moment?
1: It changed a lot. I feel like a lot of people know who I am now more than before. And it's just given me a serious boost when it comes to my career.
0: Yeah.
1: So that's what I'd say.
0: Yeah, so obviously you've been a rapper for a while, and you had that experience. But what would you say was your welcome to the industry moment? Like, was it early on? Was it later on? Was it during the show? Like, what was your sort of
1: I think the show solidified me being in the industry, whatever you want to call it. But before that, I rapped from 16, and I did a diss track for my dad. I told this story all the time. I did a diss track for my dad, and then that's what solidified me in rapping.
0: That was your welcome to the industry moment?
1: Literally, because it helped me to express myself. That's what we say about rapping. It's an expression when it comes to channeling my anger, because rapping can be very gritty, and that's what it allows me to do.
0: Would you say that's the angriest song you've ever made?
1: No. I don't think that's the angriest.
0: You got more in the tank.
1: More emotional than angry, but a mixture.
0: Okay, cool. And how would you no artist ever pins themselves to one sound, but how would you describe your sound?
1: I'd say in terms of genre or...
0: Yeah, or whatever you feel best describes you.
1: I feel like it's a collective of greatness and different sparks.
0: Okay.
1: But I love R&B, I love to sing, and I love to rap. So rap, real rap, R&B, and a bit of Afro swing. Just depending on the beat. I always say to artists and to people that meet me that it depends on the beat and what's been given to me.
0: Yeah.
1: That allows me to do whatever I need to do.
0: Alright, wicked. Well, listen, we're gonna hear more from Leia very shortly, as well as a freestyle. Keep it locked. We got some Young Bane for you next.

0: head?
1: Top of my head, I'd say something Lauryn Hill.
0: Mm.
1: And Peace of Mind.
0: Are you going to be seeing Lauryn Hill this summer?
1: Are you? I haven't got my ticket, but I'm going to go.
0: Didn't Drake bring her out last year as
1: that
0: well?
1: That would be inspiring to watch, yeah.
0: Someone needs to drag her out of retirement fully, though. Yeah. I need another Lauryn Hill song. You said she'd be your dream collab, right?
1: Mm-hmm.
0: Who else? Who else would you put on a song? Okay, imagine you got you and Lauryn Hill on a song. Who else are you adding on that?
1: Lil Sims.
0: Ooh.
1: That would be so
0: cool.
1: Yes. Who else? I'd put Stormzy on the track.
0: We need a Stormzy and Sims on the track as well. Yeah. That would be crazy.
1: And,
0: I mean, that's pretty stacked as it is.
1: Yeah, let's leave it like that.
0: That's crazy. Yeah. You've got a song with Scorcher out.
1: Yeah, I do.
0: And then recently you've collabed with Mimi and Nadia Rose. What's your experience of collaborations been like? Like, what's been your favourite so far?
1: I wouldn't say I have a favorite, but they're just great people to work with in general. Like, I'm always pushing working with females, especially in the industry that we are in. I feel like females should definitely work together, and as a part of like me and my brand, that's what I'm all about. So it was so great working with Nadia and Mimi in the session. The chemistry was sick. Like, it wasn't like I had to think about too much things. It was natural, it was flowing. And I always say to artists, it's nice to write in the room with the artist you're collaborating with, as opposed to like sending it over and being like, send it back. It's a different feeling.
0: How was it with Scorcher?
1: It was that. I would send it over, but it was still sick there. Yeah.
0: I love that you, like, it was a female only tape, the last one. Who are some female artists that are next up in the scene that you want to pick up?
1: I'd definitely say big up Nole.
0: Yeah.
1: Big up.
0: She's been a legend as well. Like,
1: honestly, I'd love to work with her.
0: Manifest it.
1: Yes, exactly. Lioness, I'd say.
0: She's Lioness. So wicked.
1: Who else?
0: Queenie's cold.
1: Yeah, Queenie is cold. Yeah, they, in terms of like grime and stuff, those are the females that proper killed grime in their time as well, and still now. And Lil Sims, I'd have to say again.
0: Yeah, definitely. Mm-hmm. All right, this is a question I ask absolutely everyone. What's a random fact about you that the people might not know?
1: A random fact about me? I can't show you it, but I have a fake tooth.
0: You got a fake tooth?
1: Yeah.
0: Why?
1: Because when I was younger, I was ice skating and then I fell in the ice.
0: Just gone. How young are we talking?
1: Like 11. 15. 11.
0: 11's kind of old though.
1: 11's not old. 11's
0: which tooth?
1: Young.
0: Like, how?
1: I'm not telling you.
0: Oh, so I can see it right now, but I don't know which one's fake.
1: Yeah, exactly.
0: Oh, that's a good fake tooth.
1: Yeah, thanks.
0: How soon did you like lose the tooth? Did you get the fake one?
1: So long story short, it didn't fall out straight away. I was getting ready for school in the morning. And I was brushing my teeth and I'm...
0: Oh no. Long day. Long day.
1: Literally. Yeah, fun fact.
0: I love that. Right, we're going to hear from the freestyle very, very shortly. But before that, we've got the song Boy Is Mine with Mimi Monroe. Do you want to introduce this one for us?
1: This is Boy Is Mine, Mimi Monroe and Leo. Layers to Leo out now. Make sure you go listen to my EP.
0: Yes, let's go. Who make this?

0: side.
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0: How we feeling, Leia?
1: Feel good. Let's do it.
0: Yeah?
1: Yeah.
0: All right, cool. Let's do it. We have got greatness in the building right now. This is Leia's BTB Freestyle. You ready?
1: Shoo-wee.
0: Let's go.
2: Yeah.

0: Stray, trust your soul, be brave. Break the mold, be clay. It's your time, reclaim it. We all got baggage, claim it. Glass windows glazed, tears on my window pane. You gotta learn how to play the game. We've been through so much pain, man. Yeah, man.
1: Jeez! Go on, Leia! How you feeling?
2: I feel better now.
1: Yeah? You're a bit nervous before?
2: Yeah.
1: Nah, that was wicked, man. The talent, and you showed your skill like in what? Like, 2 minute freestyle. You showed us what you can do, the bars, the storytelling, the singing.
2: Just a mashup.
1: I can see why you can't put your finger on a way to describe your sound. Like, so versatile, and we heard it just there.
2: Thank you.
1: What's next, 2026? What can we expect? Part two of the tape?
2: Yes, definitely part two of the tape. I'm just thinking about what direction I want to go in for this tape. It might be, could be like a whole grime tape.
1: Oh.
2: Because I've been doing a lot of grime lately and I've been in a lot of grime spaces, especially like with Scorcher and stuff. So I definitely want to do grime. I've been working a lot with Mac 10, big up Mac
1: 10. Okay.
2: And yeah, he's produce some really sick beats for me, so I think it would be good to do a grime project, because not a lot of people know I really love to sing. Like, singing is where my whole heart is at. Like, if I could go and sing every day, I would, you know what I mean? But where I've come off the rap game, people know me for rapping, so it's about keeping the people happy, but so you keeping myself happy.
1: Give them a grime tape and then go sing your heart out on another one. Ooh,
2: exactly.
1: 2026 looking bright.
2: Yeah.
1: I love it. Listen, Leia, we're tapped in. We're going to be playing your music here on Westside. Let me know anytime you've got something new dropping. You're welcome anytime. Big up yourself. Where can I get you on the socials before they go?
2: It's Leia 2000. That's LAYYAH 2000.
1: And on Spotify?
2: Leia, LAYYAH. And guys, my EP is out, Layers to Leia. Make sure you go stream it. Make sure you go run it up. And thank you so much for having me. Big up Westside Radio every single time.
1: Big up yourself, Leia. Hey, and you're back this weekend.
2: Yes,
1: and she's back this weekend. Love
2: so
1: that.
2: See you lot again.
1: All right, big up Leia every time. That was wicked. We got Kamikaze coming up next as well. Let's go.

0: Blackhouse.
1: Home is where the heart is.
2: Central.
1: Know where my heart is.
2: This is the train to Hobart.
1: I'm back home, baby.

0: Westside. All right, big up Leia for coming down. That was some new music there from Unknown T, AJ Tracy. Before that, we had that new Skepta as well. On to our next special guest, we got Kamikaze in the building. How are you doing, bro?
1: I'm good, bro. How are you?
0: I'm very good, man. Thank you for coming along. So you're not coming from Leicester anymore?
1: Nah, man. Nah, to be honest, yeah. I've not lived in Leicester for like 14 years.
0: Really?
1: Yeah. But I moved for football, innit? And then I stayed, I'm going to say, Bedfordshire, Hertfordshire, and then London. Yeah.
0: Okay, wait, so you're not from Leicester?
1: I am from Leicester.
0: But you moved out of Leicester.
1: I moved for football.
0: Got you. Okay, so let's start with the name Kamikaze. Where does that come from for you? Where was the inspiration?
1: Do you know what, yeah? I personally have this thing where I wish I'd have...
0: you don't like it?
1: No, I wish I'd have transitioned. You know how like people transition to new names?
0: Yeah.
1: Like, everyone and anyone calls me Kama, innit?
0: Right.
1: K-A-M-A. And I wish it was just that. So it actually came from a film I saw when I was about 11 years old, and I just thought it sounded cool, innit? I didn't really know much about what it meant. I didn't really know. And I spelled it wrong as well. It's supposed to be K-A-M-I.
0: Yeah.
1: I put it with an A. I guess it somewhat made me different to the other people who spelled the name, but yeah, it's not a name that I wish though.
0: So you just go by Kama?
1: Yeah, Kama, Cam Dog, I don't know, innit? But Kamikaze is just a bit long-winded and that.
0: I like it, And for like what it actually means as well, I think it lyrically is cold.
1: Yeah, it was when I was a bit more reckless with what I rap about, I guess. It's the maturity of growing up made me think like another name might be more palatable to a wider audience.
0: Like you were saying earlier, you're a dad, you're a rapper, and you're a footballer.
1: Yeah.
0: What pays the bills the best, and what drains the bills the most?
1: Do you know what? My youths don't actually cost that much money. Music costs money, and football pays the bills.
0: Really?
1: Yeah. I'll be honest. Yeah.
0: Oh wow! So that's more money from football. Yeah.
1: If I'm being honest, that's why I've never really gone for it with the music thing. Like I never really tried to blow up. I know it sounds like a silly thing, but you can put more effort into things and make it more, do you know what I mean, visible to more people if you want to. I never had the time to tour, never had the time to
0: professional football.
1: Yes, because that was paying the bills, so that was always the thing.
0: And I mean, that has got to be like most, like a lot of guys' dreams is either one or two of those things, so to live out both is crazy.
1: And that's why I've never felt a way about doing one over the other, because I was never upset. Do you know what I'm saying? I was never missing my dream. I was living two at the same time.
0: Yeah.
1: So yeah.
0: What's like the career highlight? And I don't mean one. Like, is it scoring the screamer? Is it shelling down a set? Like, how do those two compare?
1: They're pretty comparable on a level scale, to be honest. Like,
0: because even the way you're talking about nerves and approach before a game and a freestyle, like, it's crazy.
1: I don't know. I feel like for me, the most euphoric feeling is being on a stage rapping and people are rapping your lyrics back to you, because that's something that's solely created by you.
0: Yeah.
1: Whereas football is shared by a lot of people, but they're celebrating something that you did once. They're not celebrating your life's work.
0: I see.
1: Yeah.
0: That's proper insightful, you know. Because they say like rappers want to be footballers and footballers want to be rappers.
1: They do.
0: You're like,
1: they do.
0: You and Alex Owobi are like the two that are doing it both. What have you played football with rappers? That like, have you been invited to charity matches and things
1: I've been invited to a few, but they tend to be in season, because I've got an actual season. It's not like I can just jump out. Like, I've been invited to do Ballers League, but I can't.
0: Pro football. Yeah. So do you know any like rappers that are actually good at football?
1: I've heard Scorch is good. I can't say I've ever played with anyone who is like, I've looked at and thought, yeah, they're serious.
0: Yeah.
1: You know what I mean? I have seen people who have claimed to be serious and not look particularly good, but that's a different story.
0: It's so funny because you could actually say it because you've got the receipts.
1: Yeah.
0: Wow. Okay. So how do you balance all three? Because you're a dad as well. Like, that's got to be so time consuming as well. Like,
1: I think it's because I think you find time for the things you love, innit?
0: Well, talk me through today. You said you was up at 5 and it's now almost 10 p.m. and you're here. And I imagine there was football in between, right?
1: No. Season's done, innit?
0: Oh, so there's no pre-season or anything like
1: that? No. So my day today looked like up at 5, feed my daughter. Then the other daughter got up, had to feed her, took them to school, dropped one of them off at a childminder's, then came back, did music work, then went and picked him up from school. I did the life of a day of a dad, and then I came here, innit? Do you know what I'm saying?
0: Oh, so is the off season of football, like, is that your time to lock him in the music, do you find?
1: It tends to come around like that, not intentionally. I think it's the time where I find I have time. And it's like, you know what? I'm a hard worker, innit? So if I'm not doing nothing, I need to be doing something. Mm. I have a studio in my house. I record probably 2-3 times a week. So yeah, it's the time where stuff comes together. Yeah. If you ask the right questions, you might find out some stuff about what's coming in the time off.
0: Yeah.
1: Yeah.
0: I see. Oh, that must be so mad. It must be so mad. Let's go back to the for the listeners right now. Who's your celebrity lookalike? Who'd you get? You must get people in the comments or something.
1: I get two. When I was a bit younger, I used to get Leonardo DiCaprio, but that one was flattering. And then the other one is Victor Lindelof.
0: Oh yeah, I do see that. How do you feel about that one?
1: I don't mind it, innit? I don't mind it. I preferred DiCaprio. That was when I had longer hair and it was all like swept back. But Lindelof's not bad either. I don't mind it, innit?
0: Yeah, that's decent. All right, cool. So you're someone from outside London,
1: mm-hmm.
0: and you've got like viral freestyles on almost every platform.
1: Mm-hmm.
0: About to make another one today, but one that I like stood out to me when I was watching your freestyles, JDZ Media.
1: Yeah.
0: How important are JDZ Media for rappers outside of London? Like, as a rapper yourself from outside London, how do you find them?
1: I guess at a time where grime wasn't the most prominent genre in London, JDZ was the people who said, JDZ and P110 to their credit, yeah?
0: Yes.
1: Both of them, right? I've never done a P110, I would have, but and there was another channel called Flush Raw, and they were just doing the rounds, innit? And this is when Birmingham was holding up the grime thing, and the Midlands was still doing it a lot. And I feel like Nottingham was doing it a lot.
0: Yeah.
1: Like, I always talk about how good MCs are from Nottingham. Nottingham got serious MCs. I'm from Leicester, we got serious MCs, but Notts got serious MCs. And it was just like a rite of passage thing. Jake, who used to film them all, was like, yo, I'm coming Leicester. And he was kind of hitting the market in a different way, where he was like, I'll just come to you, bro. You don't have to come down to London, because that's all alien to us, isn't it?
0: Mm.
1: Like, that's jumping on a train, that's £50 or whatever, that's going to link someone who's not actually really that bothered if you turn up, let's be honest, because you're not on the highest of the priorities for him. My man wants to come and film you. And then at that time it was going off, like, I was the same time as sort of like Bugsy Malone.
0: Yeah.
1: I had some big ones, like there was loads of MCs who were just doing their thing on that channel, and it just so happens to be that, yo, like, my one blew up.
0: What's your favourite one of the JDZ? It can be yours as well. It can be yours.
1: Do you know what? Yeah. I'm going to say J.I. innit, but he might have got it taken down. He's J.I. is an MC from Nottingham who has another alias now called Born.
0: Right.
1: And he had one freestyle back in the day, and I just used to rinse it. I was like, that's the hardest. Yeah, so possibly that one. Or, nah. Tell her, like, A9, I know the whole freestyle.
0: Really?
1: A9 from Knots has a, it wasn't a the same series as the one I did.
0: Yeah.
1: It was a different one. It wasn't a Spitfire. I can't remember what it was called. It might have been a Spitfire, but it's serious, bro. I don't want to hear man chat. I don't want to hear man talk about that. That one there is, wheel it every time. Sorry. Yeah, I got carried away. Yeah, yeah.
0: You're good.
1: But yeah. So A9 or J, and they're both MCs from Knots, innit?
0: Give me one more. I can't have two. I need three now.
1: Do you know what? It's a shame. My second one, innit? I got it taken down for political reasons, because the producer is someone who I'd never want to work with.
0: Right.
1: But that one there for me was, like, when I say I was going in, I was going in.
0: Yeah.
1: Yeah, yeah.
0: Is that your favourite of your freestyles?
1: Yeah.
0: Okay. Well, one of the, like, legendary moments that you were involved in was the grime aside Red Bull. That's 10 years old, you know, now.
1: Which one? The one with Dave and that?
0: The one with Dave, AJ,
1: Mez.
0: That one is crazy. What was that whole experience like? Because I've been on some Red Bull shoots now and see what they're like, but what was it like back then? Because all you artists are like, young.
1: Yeah, I don't know where they film it now, innit? It used to be like just over near London Bridge, innit?
0: Mm.
1: And you know what? I have to say big up Eyes, innit? Because I say in one of my freestyles, nobody bought me, nobody taught me. He's the only person who ever took me anywhere.
0: Really?
1: That was like...
0: Did he give you the shout
1: above my pay grade. Yeah. Like, at the time, he had like... There was a mixtape called Mind the Gap.
0: Yes.
1: Yeah, Mind the Gap, which was him and artists from outside of London. The whole like... premise of it was, yo, mind the gap when you get to London, when you step off the train.
0: Yeah,
1: that was the whole thing. So there was man from Sheffield, there was man from Leeds, there was man from all over the place. He shouted me to do that, and he said, yo, I'm doing this extra bit, which is going to be East Midlands versus London, do you want to come? And I was like, yeah, for sure. Because I always, even though like the Grime Aside thing finished in me and Ice clashing, yeah, I have so much respect for my man.
0: Yeah.
1: Like, he's one of the people out of the East Midlands who I used to listen to. And when we speak about it now, it's like, bro, I used to listen to you and think, bro. And I was like, bro, I used to listen to you and think, bro. So, wow. So yeah, I've always got a lot of time for Ice. And he was the person who made it happen. So yeah, big up him.
0: Obviously you're there, we got Mez going crazy. And then you Mez, got a yeah. young Dave and young AJ Tracy. Yeah, I think they just dropped like Tiago Silva around these times. So it was yeah. around,
1: I don't know if that was first or second. I don't know what it was, but they definitely had huge buzzes at the time.
0: Yeah, what was like the energy in the room like? Because you probably can't get them two in the room to do that again, like nah, right now.
1: Something I'll tell my kids is when they find out who Dave is, when they get to listen to Dave. Yo, that's me and Dave.
0: Yeah.
1: Do you know what? I think it was like a bit apprehensive. Everyone was like, "Are we doing this? As like a proper clash, or like right. am I just barring it out, or is it like?" It was very respectful in a sense that it was a clash in the sense of I'm barring next to you, I'm gonna outbar you.
0: Yeah.
1: It wasn't like supposed to be like, yo, I'm coming for your head, innit?
0: Yeah, yeah.
1: Well, it wasn't for me anyway.
0: Yeah.
1: But like, I was just like, bro, this is my chance. Let me just absolutely tear it and then see what happens.
0: Were you in his own when you were there that day?
1: Yeah, and I feel like I'd done myself justice. I feel like I came 100%. Out of that room and man were like, bro, this guy can spit.
0: Yeah.
1: And I was like, yeah.
0: Serious. So, yeah. And then once the camera stopped, is it all cool?
1: Yeah. I'll say this now, yeah. Of them, of that generation, I feel like our generation didn't really have that many like huge beefs or clashes.
0: Yeah, yeah.
1: Like, and like, I'm not saying like I'm mates with Dave, but like if I see Dave, he'll say bless.
0: Yeah,
1: like,
0: yeah.
1: I do see him a lot. But like, or if I DM him about something, I might get a reply in 3 months, but he won't reply.
0: You get a reply, yeah.
1: Same with Age, same with Jams. Like the generation of MCs never really had that much beef.
0: Serious
1: going
0: beef,
1: on.
0: Yeah. Wicked. Ah, bro. We got a legend in the building and we're going to hear you spit an exclusive freestyle very shortly. We got Kamikaze in the building. Keep it locked. Keep it Westside. Westside.

0: T ain't the same there for you on West Side. We got Kamikaze in the building. Or shall I just say Kamo?
1: Say what you want, fam. Yeah, it's Kamikaze, innit? It's Kamikaze.
0: Kamikaze, yeah, yeah. You ready?
1: Yeah, man.
0: All right, listen, this is Kamikaze's BTB Freestyle. You got one on most platforms.
1: Yeah.
0: Now you're about to have one on this one. Let's go. Kamikaze's BTB Freestyle coming up.
1: Yes, turn that beat up for me. Yeah, yeah. Big up Evo, man. Big up all the Leicester, man. Yeah. It's Kamikaze, the big cam dog. I'll take Max, everyone locked in. Yeah. You got my kids, man. Yeah. Yo. Listen. Look. Look. Just know I ain't with the crabs in the bucket. No one son never rolled in a buggy. No management label or budget. But I still never feel caged like Budgie. And you ain't my buddy, so don't act bummy. I'm Kamikaze, I'm like Diwali. Yo, this flame ain't going out, don't worry. And you can't rush greatness, I'm never in a hurry. My income per annum's calm. I'm doing bits worldwide like Janum Khan. I mean, life's just a bunch of can and can'ts. But you get more done with class and charm. Well, that's yet to be seen. Don't put your reality next to your dream. Cause Jordan was small, stood next to Kareem. Wait for the right change at the vending machine. Yeah, yeah, I've been waiting for mine. Can't lie, bro, I've been waiting for time. But if you judge man by the weight of the line, then I promise you I wouldn't be waiting in line. They're seeing what I want, taking what's mine, seeing a defense and breaking the line. At this point, yo, am I taking my time or wasting my time? But man can never hashtag is this you me. I never been booky, did go college but never went uni. Style too unique, to be honest man I don't like uniques. From LC like YUQT, from LC say Mardi not moody. Want the yen, the dollar, the rupee, the pound and the note and the 2p. I ain't choosy, it all adds up. Yeah man I walk and I talk that stuff. Gal like me cause I'm tall and buff. Man rate me cause I bar and ball and all that stuff. Don't call man's bluff. Sometimes I like the heartfelt things, sometimes I like it raw and rough. See a man step through with a raucousness. Cause I'm a warrior, you're a worrier. Loud the talk, I'ma show me the money, yeah. Oi, little man, don't act funny, yeah. Can't to be honest, man, I don't like none of ya. 140 BPM, duppy, yeah. Yeah, pepper and curry, yeah. No, you can't rush greatness, I never been a hurry, yeah. Oi, little man, come here, yeah. Yo, like who wants what? Big cam dog, yeah, I'm soon on top. One thing I do is I do not stop, and grime is something that I do not stop. I'm ruthless, just like a new drop top. Enough time I had my route blocked off. Get the room locked off, I don't know what you heard about who got soft. Cause if man don't like what I'm serving, then I go back to the grill. Man, I spend like 10 months working, then I fly back to the grill. It's mad how we're in an age now, you don't have to be real. And don't iron my boots, go look at some boots you can actually fill.
0: Bro, flipping it, flow state. Easy.
1: Just spit bars,
0: too
1: man.
0: Easy, he just spits bars. Kamikaze, bro.
1: Respect, man.
0: Legend,
1: respect,
0: bro. Respect. Honestly, yeah, honestly, yeah. As a fan of grime and rap,
1: man,
0: to have you
1: that,
0: in the
1: man.
0: Booth
1: you.
0: And giving me a freestyle, that means so much, bro. That was phenomenal.
1: No, man, I see you do your thing, man. I wanted to come on the show, man.
0: I love that, bro.
1: Yeah, man.
0: I love that. Listen, you know, that was just a warm up.
1: Yeah, yeah, yeah.
0: You know, we got a challenge for you next. All right, so I've got a random beat, yeah.
1: Mm-hmm.
0: I promise you, you know this beat.
1: Promise me.
0: This is the random freestyle. This is the random beat freestyle.
1: Okay.
0: This is the random beat freestyle.
1: Yeah.
0: I'm going to play you a random beat.
1: Yeah,
0: all you
1: got
0: to do, spit on it. You ready?
1: Yeah.
0: You know this one.
1: Not many man rip the grime scene fully. Had encounters with a grime scene bully. Couple man move like Weinstein fully. Foul plating, know the hygiene's dirty. Can't get in the way of my team's money. Man wanna act all pally and that. Put a snake in a boot on the grime scene woody. If you'd have seen what I've seen fully, then you'd understand why the grime scene's funny. There's a few keys to the grime scene money. Made mine, can't say that I've been lucky. Whether man knows that the sky's been sunny. From day dot, see enough guys been bummy. More time, you'll see me on my ones. Roll to the set, touch Mike and Duppy. And that's why I can't rep the grime scene fully. Cause I rep the grime scene for my whole life. Can't say the grime scene rep me back. MC said they had verses for me. Studios on, never text me back. I play through rules for enough of these man, but they wanna shoot, never set me back. So, loud all the talk for a minute, just shut the and let me chat. Look, I'll be honest with the matter at hand, I think.

0: out, they take the transport of the safest mode. 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Grime rave, oh, same line up again. Got a line up again, then sign up again. Then out bar who I'm up against. Everybody say they wanna talk about stuff. When it all kicks off, they climb up a fence. Top 10, didn't name me, no, I took offense. Low it, grime the times up again. So let me talk you through it. It's not about what you bring to the table, it's more about who brought you to it, who holds your hand and walks you through it. Man, I thought you knew it. This music game's just a lot of tricks and some politics. Label heads and their bottom bitch, you get rotten rich.
1: Damn. You just went straight in like
0: what,
1: that.
0: What do you want me to? That's the drop.
1: Bro, that was exactly what I wanted. No, but I'm more shocked that you just hit a bit, bam, done. Yeah, like, yeah, wow, yeah. Bro.
0: That's
1: talent.
0: My beat, man. I'm sorry. I'm sorry to everyone else who's on
1: that. That is your beat, exactly. Yeah. Bro, that is crazy. Bro, thank you. Like, that was wicked.
0: Thank you, man.
1: That was wicked. Man. All right, listen, Kamikaze, what's coming up for you? What's happening next?
0: So you can have this as the exclusive. I got an album dropping in probably 5 weeks' time. It's going to come out in June.
1: Okay.
0: I'm not entirely sure on the date yet. Called Better Late Than Never.
1: Okay.
0: Yeah. And it's grime.
1: What can we expect?
0: I got a few collabs on there. I think I got a piece of everything that you'd want. Is there some more sort of reflection songs that are about sort of parenthood? There are songs that are about depression, loneliness. There's songs about grief. There's songs about everything on there, but there's also the grimy bangers that people have been asking me for a long time when I was trying to be a hip-hop rapper. So yeah, man, but I feel like all of it is very true to myself, and I feel like when you hear it, you'll realize this is the best reflection of me as an artist that I've given.
1: Amazing, bro. I can't wait. You gotta send it to me as soon as it's there. Bro, I'm gonna spin it
0: for
1: exclusives.
0: Sure. Yeah, man.
1: One day early on.
0: Nah, you have it more than a day early, bro.
1: Oh, I appreciate you, man. Yeah, man. Thank you. Where can they get you on the socials if they don't already know?
0: Kamikaze LC. That's KamikazeLC.
1: Damn. Anything else you wanna say before you leave? Any other big ups? Any shout outs?
0: Nah, man. Big up Lester. Have a nice day, everybody, man.
1: What's a random fact about you that people don't know? I mean, you're a man of many hustles. So.
0: Random fact. I played national schools basketball.
1: Is it? You're a basketballer as well?
0: I used to play national. Yeah. My school came like third in the country.
1: Damn.
0: All sorts, yeah.
1: So what are you... What's your best talent?
0: Rap.
1: Rap, yeah. Rap, football, basketball. Yeah.
0: Rap, being a dad.
1: Yeah.
0: No. That sounds mad. No. Rap, then football. Because I'm a better rapper than I am a footballer, for sure.
1: Love that. All right, bro. Thank you so much for coming down. Appreciate it.
0: No. Pleasure's all mine, man.
1: Listen, Kamikaze, big up yourself.
0: Yeah.
1: And keep it locked, keep it Westside. We got plenty more coming. Let's go.
2: Westside. Right here in West London, something special is happening. 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

0: Yes, people, it is 10:05. You're listening to BTB Max on the West Side, and we're about to get Drake up in here. We're celebrating Iceman. Let's go.
1: West Side.

all good though. You now tune into the biggest ever. YMCMB, Tunchi Lee, Young Angel, Young Lion, man. Y'all boys get on a track with Onika Mirage and y'all still dying, man. What's up? We in this.

0: Are we going to get Drake just balling out? Seeing Green, Nicki Minaj, Lil Wayne and Drake playing on the West Side. In case you didn't know, Iceman is dropping this week. Next week, we're going to get into it. So what I've got planned for you today is something a little special, something Drake special.
1: Yes, sir.
0: West Side. We are going to listen to some of the greatest Drake hits for the rest of the show. But let's just kick off the energy right, real quick. Let's vibe it up.

0: Yes, that's what I'm loving. Jay Huss and Drake, Who Told You? That was my song of the summer 2023. Serious stuff, right? Before I go, you know, I'm going to leave you with half an hour of Drake bangers to get you hyped for Iceman. Some of the lover boy, some of the slower, the R&B, and some of the hype, Drake. We got it all. But first of all, I want to big up Leia for coming down. I want to big up Kamikaze for coming down. Absolutely shelling it. Fantastic interviews and freestyles on them both. That was legendary business. Big up producer L every single time. Big up Westside. I'll be back here 4 till 7 p.m. tomorrow for the Drive Time show. And we got more and more special guests lined up every single week. You do not want to miss it. This is the place to be, right? I'm going to love you and leave you with some Drizzy, Who's Hyped. I am. See you later.
1: Astro. Yeah. Sun is down, freezing cold. That's how we already know. When it's here, my dog will probably do it for Louis Bell. That's just all he know, he don't know nothing else. I tried to show him. Yeah. I tried to show him.

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Yeah, I went out. 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I'm stuck on the look. 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
1: I'm sorry.
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I'ma play this for y'all. 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

0: side.
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1: 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I know we just signed a deal, but I need my advance on the next one too. 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